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I'm chased by a fire. 8100 block of Michael Ray Drive, Custer to Bay Pack, George Drive at 2012.

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1: 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Question of base, how to enjoy transplant on fire 2013.

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1: Clear 49, you're responding on a medical Charlie, the 2523 Stonehurst Drive, crossing the Hermitage in Mount Vernon Hill. The 63-year-old female having a diabetic issue at 2102.

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1: 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You're responding on public assistance 56 on 4 Gallo Avenue, contrary to Southcrest, for a 79-year-old male with deceased only at 2118.

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1: 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CO detector is going off in the kitchen. 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It's 2144.

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1: Engine 46, you're responding on a public assist, 3536 Hanover Road. It's going to be on a 77-year-old male who fell, no injuries. 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
1: 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Someone on a general fire alarm and possible room 216. 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

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Your comment is 2213.

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1: 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She is conscious now. You're responding with EMS at 2250.

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0: Quinn 38, responding.
1: Quinn 38, you're responding on a public assist. 4603 Toll House Lane, cross of Toll House Court and Shenandoah Drive. We're going to be a 74-year-old male who's following these ellipses. EMS is not responding at 22-21.

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1: Engine 9, DE, responding on a water leak, 3232 South Crumb Lane, cross of Lindsay Drive and Charlotte Ann Drive. Call us that there's sewer water coming into her driveway and into her house, overflowing. Louisville Water Company is already okay on it at 2250.

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1: 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It's going to be on a female, short of air with high blood pressure. She's not aware at 2310.

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1: 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Carlos has a smoke detector in the CO, alarm's going off. No signs of smoke or fire at 2316.

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1: Engine 81, you're responding on Medical Bravo, out of Lupin House Way, out of Lupin House. It's going to be on a motorcycle accident. The rider was thrown from the bike trying to avoid another vehicle. He's a 59-inch-year-old male, awake and breathing, laying in the roadway. He's responding with EMS and PD at 2320.
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1: 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Callers advising there's wire found on the roadway, 2325.

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0: Oh, okay. 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
1: Yeah, let me see what I can do.

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1: Okay. 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
0: You're welcome.
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1: I'm okay. And maybe one of their dispatchers, is that okay?
0: Yeah, that's okay. Thank you.
1: So.
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1: 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So number 2 is Scenic Hill, cross of Hunting, Quick Drive. 50 old mill, he keeps falling over, trouble breathing, he's got a history of CHF, your time is 2336.

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0: 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You can clear it out on their side.
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1: Quinn 61, you're responding on Medical Charlie, 8312 Still Meadows Drive. It's going to be on a 80-year-old male with diabetes. He is not alert at 08.

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1: Engine 48, you're flying on Medical Delta, 1102 Caribou Way, apartment number 4, Cliff of Four Winds Drive and Sky Night Drive, on an 82-year-old female, short of air and dizzy at 030.

0: 911. Respond on a medical Delta 8922 Winsett Way, cross the Barstown Road and Paula Marie Place. 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
1: Clinton 61, you're responding on a medical Delta 8922 Winsett Way, cross the Barstown Road and Paula Marie Place. This is going to be on a 38-year-old female, rapid heart rate, short of air at 044.

Clinton 61, you're responding on a medical delta 8922 Winstead Way, across the Bardstown Road in Paula Marie Place. This is going to be on a 38-year-old female, rapid heart rate, short of air at 044.

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0: Press correct.
1: Okay, I have some things to go.
0: Okay, I will tell my supervisor he's okay to continue. I'm sorry.
1: Yes.
0: Okay, you're responding on a CO alarm 6119 Heron Court, across from Leonard Way and New Maple Road for a CO alarm sounding inside. They've been advised to evacuate at 0-3-3.

respond on a medical Delta, 10500, Futurity, Springs Drive, cross of Futurity, Springs Court, you're talking about 055.

0: Andy 6-2 is responding.
1: Andy 6-2 responding on Medical Delta 10500 Futurity Springs Drive, across the Futurity Springs Court. It's going to be on an 87-year-old female who fainted and not alert. She does have an unsecured dog in the home at 057.

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Quantum Medical Charlie, 6623 Preston Highway, in town suite, room 218, 10 minus 107.

0: and 78 was fine.
1: Ninja 78, got a medical. Charlie, 6622, that's the highway income suite. Actually, you can cancel now for yes. You can just hit up.
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1: Engine 78, got a medical Charlie, 3711 Fern Valley, Franciscan, room 111. On an 87-year-old female, chest pains, time is 110.

Ridge Middletown Fire. Respond on a residential fire alarm, 10,605 Worthington Lane, 10605 Worthington Lane, across from Elder Lane, on a smoke alarm sounding, no odor of smoke, possible faulty detector.

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2: We've been dispatched by Oakland County to a fire alarm sounding residence.
0: 10605 Worthington Lane, we're responding, operating on Oakland County sidewalk.
1: 438, I'm okay.

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1: 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Coming in a 72-year-old female with stroke-like symptoms. She's not alert at 132.

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0: 像什么日本或者
1: That's correct. I guess I could also just tell you over the air. There's a radio tech outside. He's trying to get a hold of you guys so he can get in to check your tone.
0: Okay. Hold on. Thank you so much.
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1: Engine 88 responding on Pocono says 7417 Terry Road, Christmas Angle Drive in Sonnet Way. It's going to be for a 72-year-old male. Swallowing needs lift assist at 352.

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Attention, engine 77, test, test, repeating, engine 77, test, test.

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1: Quinn 66 is responding on a chemical medication, 4711 South Florida Road, request of contractors court in Business Park Drive. PD is requesting you for mitigation of a motor vehicle accident at 543.

then Battalion 76, Quint 76, and Engine 77 respond on a vehicle versus the structure, 9404 River Trail Drive, cross street of Indian Falls Drive. A white Jeep Cherokee versus the structure. The patient is complaining of chest pain, unknown age male at 631.

Battalion 76, Engine 77, Quint 76, on a vehicle versus the structure, 9404 River Trail Drive, Cross Street, Indian Falls Drive. A white Jeep Cherokee Laredo struck the building, the structure. The male patient with chest pain from the airbags at 632.

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0: 78, Quint 78, engine 71, Quint 76, respond on a structure fire, 4117 Pinecroft Drive, number 5, Cross Street of Preston Highway and William G. Penny at 723.
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1: Engine 71 responding.
2: Battalion 76, Engine 77, Engine 78, Quint 78, Engine 71, and Quint 76, responding on a structure fire 4117 Pinecroft Drive, apartment top, cross street of Preston Highway and William G. Penny. Caller advised they had a fire in the microwave. The alarms were sounding. They're evacuating at 724.

0: Battalion 76 on scene. 4117 Pinecroft. Two-story, multi-family structure. How's it, Sean?
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1: Battalion 76 and Quint 76 will handle other responding units to 4117 Pinecroft with you back in service at 726.

on a medical Charlie 6814 60 Highway at Qdoba, Crest Street at St. Paul's Church Road and Carrick Lane at 727.

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1: Engine 87 responding on a medical Charlie 6814, Dixie Highway, Cross Street of St. Paul Church Road and Carrick Lane. It is at the Qdoba on a 60-year-old female diabetic who has passed out at 728.

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2: 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It's going to be on a 63-year-old female who has fallen from the couch onto the floor. 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
1: Engine 53, Tower 52 responding on a gas leak inside 3604 Briar Glen Lane, Crusher to Stonydale. The residents advise that they have an odor of gas inside the dwelling and they are evacuating at 817.

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2: 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Responding on a 75-year-old male who is dizzy, sudden onset of vision problems and head pain, possible stroke at 820.

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0: 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Okay.

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Respond on a motor vehicle accident, vehicle versus a structure, 6014 Barstown Road, Cross Street, Jefferson Avenue, and Kentucky Avenue at 927.

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3: 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A white Dodge Durango struck the building and also possibly a gas pipe at 928.

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1: 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Police are requesting fire to force a door open at 9:30.
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3: 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Can you give me LJ&E priority 1? We've got a commercial gas meter struck. It is actively leaking. We're evacuating the building now. Gas crews set up an isolation zone.
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4: Battalion 71, the Quint 61W, do you want me to shut down at least one lane of traffic on Barstown Road?
3: That's a negative. We should be okay.
4: I'm okay.
3: Quinn 61, Battalion 71, can you go ahead and get Metro Safety contact info for a representative from IPL? Do we have some structural damage?
4: Okay. 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IPL.
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2: 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LMP is not on scene yet. If you could go ahead and get me a record phone as well, we're going to need something to get this vehicle off of the meter so as we can access it.
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0: 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If you want to advise the LG&E, we still need him to respond, but we were able to shut the gas off.
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1: Quinn 31 responding for Medical Charlie to 11500 Christian Village Court. Question to Christian Village Circle. It's an 87-year-old female with chest pain at 1060.

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0: joke that he was funny.
1: Quint 51 responding on a medical Delta 4906 Flora Springs Circle, cross street of Napa Ridgeway and Napa on a 93-year-old female who passed out and is still not alert. She is outside at 10:20.

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1: Quint 86 responding on a public assist to 620 Valley College Drive at Story Point, room number 119, Cross Street, Stone Street. The caller is an elderly female of us that she has been falling out of the bed for 12 hours, stuck upside down, unable to get a hold of anyone at the facility. We've also called the facility multiple times and unable to reach anyone at 1024.

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0: 38 just fine.
1: 138 responding on a lift assist to 4908 Merton Square, cross street of Glaco, on a 76-year-old male who's fallen down inside, no injuries. There is a Heidi key on the bench leg on the front porch with a code of 2049 at 1028.

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0: Power 52. This is put up as a gas leak at G-Town Police Substation. They are opening the garage door on the half pad, and then it says you all can cancel. Would you like to go ahead and cancel this run out, or do one of you all want to continue to confirm?
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0: 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I guess the police are on the scene, and they're saying you can cancel that fire had already responded last Monday.
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1: Engine 87 responding on a medical Delta with police and EMS to 7343 St. Andrews Church Road, Apartment 6, West Street of Quillman and Cardinal Woods Drive. Responding on a 29-year-old male who is having chest pain and said that his body is twitching after smoking marijuana at 1043.

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1: Engine 9, you're responding on a medical Charlie 32, correction, 3132, Bridwell Drive, cross street of Cane Run Road and Mary Rose Drive, responding on a 63-year-old female with chest pain, short of air at 1110.

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1: 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Engine 73 responding on a medical delta to 8433 Gateway Run Road, cross street of Cascade Falls Trail, on a 32-year-old male, short of air, at 1131.

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1: Quinn 31 responding on a medical Charlie 14006 Waters Edge Drive, Crested Village Lake Drive. You're responding on an 81-year-old female who has fallen and has a possible head injury and is feeling near fainting at 1149.

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1: Quint 33 responding on a medical delta 13611 Terrace Creek Drive, cross street of Terrace Hill Drive, apartment 100. You're responding on a 70-year-old female unconscious at 1217.

0: 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Respond on a medical Delta, 3600 Mall Road at Target. Cross Street Bastion Manor Lane at 1226.
1: Quinn 66 responding on a person down 3600 Mall Road. They advise on the bench in front of the order pickup area, a 50-year-old male appears to be unconscious at 1227.

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1: Quinn 31 responding on Medical Delta 13401 Shelbyville Road at Ross. Cross street of I-265 ramp in Huntington Ridge Drive. From a 67-year-old female who has fallen inside the store, appears to be not alert and is still on the ground. The staff will direct you from the front entrance at 1246.

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2: Quinn 61 responding on a residential alarm, 11114 Sewell Drive, Cross Street Neiman Drive and Bozeman Drive. The caller advised the fire alarm is sounding, no smoke or flame at 1248.
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1: Engine 53 responding on a trash fire, 9111 Leesboro Drive, cross street of Bonifay Court and Leesboro Court. A caller says that they see someone possibly burning trash in the backyard at 1249.

0: radio the engine 53. There's a caution, a hazard note for an address nearby where you're going at 9103 Leesboro in reference to a CIT subject who has made threats to responders in the area previously and has a history of hoarding weapons.
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0: 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Two has smoke shows in the back. It looks like a legal burn.
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2: 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It's been going off 01. There's no smoke or flames. Unknown what trailer is coming from. The caller is going to be in trailer 146. 1302.
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1: 81, respond on a medical with Delta, 9800 Wilton Drive. Pressure of Linda on a 69-year-old male, dehydrated, unable to get up, has a history of lung cancer. 1303.

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0: 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The 94-year-old female fell. She's laying right in front of the door, unable to get her up. Keeps moaning, unknown how long she's been down or what her injuries are. 1320.
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It is Italian 31. I'm at Shelby County requesting assistance from you all for a structure fire. They've got smoke coming from an AC vent in the ceiling. Simpsonville is en route. Who would you like me to send?

0: Fine, Center 1 Radio, do you have traffic?
1: Yes, I'm sorry, I thought you heard me. Shelby County is requesting assistance from you all. I'm trying to figure out how many they need. They've got a structure fire, Simpsonville's been around. Who do you want me to send out there?
0: What is this, right?
1: I'm sorry, can you repeat?
0: What's the location?
1: It's 6891 Fisherville Road. Don't know anywhere that where that is.
0: You can start engine 36, and then if any more, let me know.
1: Yeah, okay.

0: And the dark six responding.
1: Engine 36, respond on a plus one for a structure fire, 6891 Fishville Road. It says apartment 3. Shelby County is requesting assistance. They've got a structure fire, smoke coming from an AC vent in the ceiling. Simpsonville is in route as well at 1324.

0: Sorry about that, Leah.
1: Can you leave us?
0: Can you attach us to 6891 Fisherville Road with Simpsonville Fire on potential structure fire? Just responding.
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0: Show us clear of Michael Ray Drive. Two firefighters on board with EMS. Route to Ottoman.
1: Clear of Michael Ray with two firefighters on board and route to Ottoman at 1345.

177 respond on a residential alarm at 10,001 McCray Lane, cross street of Cyrite Lane and Trelawney Court at 1405.

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1: Engine 77 responding on a residential along 10,001 McCray Lane, Cross Street, Salrate, and Trelawney. It's a residential smoke detector at 1406.

Lincoln 138 respond on a medical visit to 9730 Von Ullman Court at Olive Garden, Cross Street of Norton Healthcare Boulevard,

0: 38, respond.
1: Quint 38, responding on a medical Delta 9730, Ron Almond Court at Olive Garden, Cross Street, Norton Healthcare Boulevard, responding on a 17-year-old male that has had continuous or multiple seizures and is bleeding from the mouth at 1412.
0: Engine 77 on scene, 10001 McCray Lane, once for residence, nothing shown.
1: 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Engine 77 just received a notification that they're calling back saying that it is a false alarm as they were changing out the batteries.
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1: Engine 88 responding on Medical Charlie. 8805 Gladson Berry Place, cross street of Seaforth, on a 63-year-old male with mobility issues and extremities are tingling, possible stroke at 1423.

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Respond on possible structure fire, 4416 Donna Rail Drive, Apartment 204, Crest Street of Goose Lane at 1436.

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4: Battalion 51, engine 54, engine 36, engine 53, Quint 41, and Quint 51 responding on a report of a structure fire, 4416 Donnerail Run Drive, Cross Street of Goose Lane. It's apartment number 204. The caller says that that unit is possibly vacant, but the alarm is sounding and she smells an odor of smoke at 1438.

Attention Clinton 86, respond on ellipsis only, 620 Valley College Drive, apartment 311, Crestree Stone Street Road, in Epidane Court at 1440.

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1: Quinn 86 responding on a lift assist only. 620 Valley College Drive, unit number 311 at Story Point, Cross Street, Stone Street, and F&A for a female who advised she is stuck in her chair and unable to stand, requesting a lift assist at 1441.
0: Engine 54 W, Battalion 51 was. Expect Danny out 11 going off in 3-0-4.
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0: I'm going to respond to Texas from the red room. The page one from upstairs is needs some balance and alarm. 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
1: I'm okay. 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He'll be walking up to the apartment.

0: 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This is going to be a new homeowner's. Can you give me the loan company's name that called this in?
1: Yes, sir. It came in from an alarm company called Safe Home. Do you want that number?
0: That's correct. 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
1: 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It was 877-206-9141. 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
1: 77 responding on Charles Lockton in the vehicle, 9223 River Trail Drive, Cross Street of Harrogate Road. The 2-year-old daughter is locked inside the vehicle that is inside the garage, not running. 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
1: Cincinnati responding on a field detector sounding 3102 Lima Drive, cross street of Harvest Drive. They are evacuating at 1655.

0: 86, contingent 89, on a commercial alarm sounding 10435 Dixie Highway at Ulta Beauty. Cross street at Ashby Lane and Vesper Lane at 1706.
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1: Engine 89 and Quint 86 responding on a commercial alarm 10435 Dixie Highway at Ulta Beauty, suite number 20 and 21. A general fire alarm activation at 1707.

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1: responding to a church fire, 6105 on the main line in Cross Streets of Wood Road and Savannah Road. This is the Hasslin fire, and then the caller hung up at 7:40.
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1: 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It's in a silver Honda SRV. And 23, would you say?

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1: 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Two dogs have walked inside of a hot vehicle next to the fuel station. It's going to be a black Honda Accord, 1840.

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1: Engine 32, I'm responding on a purposes 12-14 Crosslands Drive, cross streets of Green Valley Road and Marina Drive. Three problem nails are listed only, no injuries in the bed to bolster. I think it'd be fine.

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0: 131 on large two-story residence, not the challenge.
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1: you're responding on a Medical Delta 2147 Glenworth Avenue, Crashers Flight Center at Annandale Avenue. The 66-year-old female that has fallen a day ago is unconscious. Car is unable to go out, breathing not only, and 18 to 18.

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1: This is Morgan responding on 59 Pilot 9, 3320 Native Common Drive, on the 214 cross streets of Canada Way and Canada Road. 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
2: 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For 89, you have female chest pain, rapid heart rate, feeling dizzy at 19:13.

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1: 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Pest Busters, 8,003 Spring Court. Crash rates are nurses for drive for a certificate of female and fall and no injuries, most only 1921.
0: Clamp
1: 49 responding. Clamp 49 responding on a chemical mitigation, Westport Road and Friendly Avenue, first round scene of a motor vehicle accident, 1922.

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2: 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Same coil 4 front gate drive, crash through the front gate, or address is 10404 front gate circle, crash through the front gate drive, permit 102. Burning smell of rubber inside the home, and a rice evacuate, and 19 spam.

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1: Engine 88, Engine 90, Engine 93, Engine 89, Point 86, Battalion 87 responding to a structure fire. 6303 Greenwood Road, across Route 2 and Google Boulevard. To home across the street from Tocqueville, not the corner, has a lot of smoke, possibly coming from a grill or smoking. 1934.
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1: Current 76, who are responding to Smith in the area, Crescent Highway and Bates Avenue. Call us if you see, or looks like there's been two calls for service right now about a dark cloud of black smoke in the area. I mean, where it's coming from. Possibly near Preston and Bates as well. Thank you, sir.

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1: 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Ethan was male, he was 10 and 4, mumbling, bleeding from his knee, career 205, 1938.

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